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1: Uche Adi Rasta, Aluta Teke Teke. 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
0: Patanisho kila siku saa 2 asubuhi hapa Radio Jambo. 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Sunday hii saa 8:30 mchana, Man U wanacheza game tricky zaidi dhidi ya Nottingham Forest. Man U wanapania kumaliza ligi wakiwa number 3. Forest wanawania top 10. 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Gambling is addictive.
4: 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Because the Star circulates 100,000 copies. And why is the Star Kenya's boldest newspaper? Because the Star brings you stories no one dare touch. That is, 100,000 copies of Kenya's biggest and boldest newspaper. 100,000 copies in circulation. 100,000 copies of the Star, right there where you are. 100,000 copies of the Star, right there where you are. Grab a copy of the new, boldly reimagined and revamped Star newspaper, because smart people read the Star.
0: Kuanzia hatua yako ya kwanza, ukimaliza shule na kuingia job, ukianza familia na kupata mtoto wa kwanza, ukianza biz online, mafollowers wa kukubali, kioski yako kigrow to retail shop hadi wholesale. 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
2: You see what is even worse? 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
3: Is it why waga to attend value yote tukifika continental tournament?
2: I think that's the case. It is now coming out clearly. That's why we are not performing out because matches are being fixed. Some of average teams are the ones now winning the league. Hakuna kitu anaenda kufanya huko nje.
1: Unajua Tony, unajua as much as tunasema hivi, unajua ni njaa, hizi vitu zote ni njaa. Ligi yetu.
3: Sasa hiyo ni excuse wewe ku fix match.
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2: tu kati. 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
3: but you are laughing.
1: Wewe ndio unacheka.
3: You are laughing. 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What is wrong with this guy?
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0: I think so.
2: 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Yeah, that is the reality. 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That's a giant. 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
0: 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No, what is he saying? What is he saying?
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0: 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Wewe aita Manchester kawaida team.
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1: 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Yes, because yeye mko mnanunua wachezaji for the first time Dortmund na sasa mko na wachezaji wale mmekuwa.
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0: Tumekuwa successful that way.
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0: ile vikombe zote tumeshinda hivyo.
2: No, you change your approach. 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
0: Skiza, you change your approach. The last time I checked, Chelsea ilikuwa na manager akashinda Champions League na hakutoboa miezi sita.
2: Who is that?
0: That's Chelsea.
2: Who was that?
0: Di Matteo.
2: But
0: alishinda Champions League akushinda. Akushinda.
2: You see the arrogance in
0: arrogance.
2: The arrogance right from the top
0: tripping down to the walls. What ati? 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And that is your downfall.
1: Kenya, that is your downfall. 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
0: 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How much money have they invested in that club?
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3: 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What is he saying?
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12: The thing is,
0: the quality jina ushindani, of competition. Usitumie majina ovyo ovyo, tafadhali.
1: No, you didn't just beat us.
0: You said no, a beat like that. 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
0: hands down. 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
1: 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Unaona? And that is why you are experiencing a very poor run this season.
2: Unajua,
1: Chelsea hawatasaidiwa na appearance ya mkufunzi. 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
0: inaanza do you are beyond repair.
1: Chelsea is beyond repair, number 9 in the league. Seriously,
2: kitu naweza sema,
0: what is wrong with this guy?
2: Kondo na Tony Mbala hapo kwa Xavi Alonso, it's a good catch, it's a great
0: asante catch. Asante Matthew Winotamax,
2: yeah, but now
0: at least you problem. Are sober.
2: I'm always sober.
0: Not always.
2: Ever sober.
0: But today you look sharp.
2: Very sharp.
0: Leo amekupigia kimasai. Hey, unaitwa Olerani.
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0: chest.
2: What's wrong with you? Why are you derailing me?
1: Chest elsewhere.
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0: 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Yeah, to take your flat chest where? Alafu anacheka.
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0: 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Yeah. Tony Mbala. Exactly. Must you mention?
1: I have to remind
0: please him. Apologize.
1: I have to remind him of his last chest.
0: Please apologize.
1: Why should I apologize? Something so obvious. So let it watu wa social
0: that's,
1: media.
0: That's apa. Body shaping. 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
1: 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Kama mtu kuna flat chest.
2: Niko streamlined.
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2: Tony Mbala.
0: Kuna sevaje kuhusu Alonso, forget about him.
2: Okay, Alonso amekuja. career wise ni as a player ni mtu amekuwa ameachieve a lot. 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Wacha.

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2: From behind, yeah. Wanaangalia from behind. Ukipiga piga pasi zako from behind. Unaona? So that is dogmatic passing. Yani wewe hauendi mbele, unarudi nyuma.
3: Unajua? Tony Mbala, Tony Mbala anajaribu tu kutuonesha kule alilala na alilala akifanya nini. That's why he looks tired. And exhausted.
2: No, no,
3: that's why he looks tired and exhausted.
2: No. No,
3: because of this dogmatic thing
2: dialogue.
3: No, we are seriously
2: we're talking about Shabby. Unaona si mimi. The subject is not me.
3: Hii dogmatic imetoka.
2: See, nasema possession ya Chelsea, that's why they are not going anywhere.
3: You are possessed.
2: Hawaendi mbele wanarudi tu nyuma.
3: You are possessed.
4: Ntagiunae sana hapo ikifika pande ya Chelsea game ya jana.
2: No, mimi nasema traditionally.
4: Traditionally.
2: Yeah, in the past few months wamekuwa kicheza, that's why they're not performing. Now Shabby advantage yake ni kuwa yeye unemployed 3-2-4-1 system. He's very good at that, the Chelsea employed. But then he's flexible, anapiga 4-4-2 pia akiona kumeharibika kidogo anapiga 3-5-2 una saa zingine anapiga 3-7 unaona pale hivyo, yani he's flexible,
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4: 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Because
3: 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Basically
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4: 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Yes, ni wa Chelsea size. Back to Alonso, akona football brain. 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
4: 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Of which semi Chelsea wako na quality mbaya, wako na team, a young team. 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
2: So that is what he should bring to Chelsea, because Chelsea now wako na quality. Wale ma players in fact waki, sorry about it. Wale players waki maintain wa vile wako kikosi. Iko.
0: Ni team poa, unajua ni ile team ilishinda ile World Cup, World Club Championship.
2: Yeah.
0: So it tells you Chelsea as a team. Nile tu fala walifanya pale na Maresca.
2: Maresca ange retainiwa hadi saizi ange kwa shafanya mambo. But then again, you see, if you give these people too much time and they are not giving you what you expect. Kama nani, let us take, it either works positively or negatively. Amorim, Manchester United sent nani, Amorim away.
0: Yes.
2: And now, surely, the guy who is in charge is doing a wonderful job. So sometimes ndio ni gamble, it can work, it may fail. Wewe tu kama management take the chance. Take the chance because you cannot keep waiting for results if you are a big team.
0: But again, pia makocha wanaenda Chelsea, wanafaa pia kuwa na kandarasi inawapatia pia muda. Isikuwa na kuja hapa leo na hii kituko na mambugiro nataka kesho instant coffee. Saa zingine ni ngumu. Football is it's a process.
2: It's because of the pressure they are getting from some of their fans like Toldo. You see, people who are so impatient. I mean, you need to give. If you've been in football for a very long time, wewe ni mtu ambaye unafaa kuwa mstaarabu. Mtu ambaye you have a lot of patience. Patia team. But your team time kujel. People, I want you overnight.
1: What do you mean I'm impatient?
2: You're impatient? Very. I mean, Maresca, ulikuna ongea vile unafikiria.
1: We are used to glory.
2: What glory?
1: Kushinda vikombe.
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2: Problem.
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1: Unalipwa pesa yako ya contract.
0: Their worst season.
1: We are not Liverpool. We are Chelsea.
0: Now you're on slot. Now wanaenda Champions League.
1: We are Chelsea and we do what we want.
0: Ninyi mmefuta coach na bado mnamaliza
1: namba 3. Yes, nitakurudia tena. We are Chelsea and we do what we want.
2: Mazee bu kwanza endeleeni kufanya what you want.
0: Eh.
2: It's perfect. That is why mko kwa ninth position. Endeleeni.
1: We will bounce back. That's why unaona
0: tumeleta. With that attitude.
1: That's why unaona
0: tumeleta
1: a tested and proven coach. Akuja afanye mambo yake. Na pia akishindwa ataenda mwingine. That is Chelsea for you.
0: Can I ask you something?
1: Please, I'm listening.
0: What usema experience? 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
1: 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That's why he hate Chelsea so much.
2: The reason why there's very little to talk about Chelsea except mambo na kujipiga kifua na World Cup, World Club Champions League. 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
0: Najua tu Manchester United,
1: yes,
0: na Liverpool.
1: Aston Villa. Nottingham Forest,
0: yes.
1: Na Chelsea. Hesabu ingine zaidi hapo.
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1: 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Alafu wewe mtu wako hapa kusema Chelsea ni timu ndogo. What are you saying?
2: Manchester United is a small team. Both are small teams because number one, look at the current position. You see, me yani nini hata
1: kuzungumza nini? Is temporary. Hakuna class is permanent. Hii ni form tu. Chelsea kukuwa number 9 ni form na Chelsea au bounce back na kikombe.
0: And what's this place last season?
2: Listen to yourself.
1: What's this place?
2: Munajua ni nani muna address? You are addressing someone in the Champions League final. You are addressing someone at the top of the EPL. Nini nani?
1: Ni mara ya kwanza umekuwa kwa hizo position. Naweza kukumbusha wakati mlikuwa kwa hizo position na mkatoka bila kitu.
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0: Wewe hata hiyo dushi koko.
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1: Unatuambia nini?
2: Look at the pattern. You see, Wenger lost, actually became finishing the second position 3 times before winning the title. It's the same pattern.
0: Like you'll do this season.
2: Arteta has finished in the third position 3 times. The second position 3 times. Now he's winning. Look at the pattern. Look at the pattern. Arsenal are winning the league this season.
1: Alonso amekuwa Arsenal season ngapi?
2: Arteta? Season more than 4.
1: 6.
2: So what's your point?
1: So ni nini hiyo mpya unataka kuja
2: kuambia? No, you've asked me.
1: Ambaliza season 6 amekuwa pale. Maybe amemaliza third mara karibu 4, hata sio hizo unatuambia 3. 4 ama 5.
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1: 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Mara 4 ama 5.
2: But the thing is,
1: what pattern are you telling
2: pattern,
1: us? What pattern?
2: Hakuna.
1: Force issues hapa.
2: Force issues wapi? Arsenal are bagging the trophy. Where is ulishindwa jana?
3: So nyamaze.
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2: 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He's not a qualified physician.
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2: 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We never had luck. Anyway, I welcome Alonso to EPL. 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
7: 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We know as a fact that there is a crisis in the Middle East, but it would not hit us as hard as it has done if we were diligent with the use of our resources.
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0: Karibu weekend. 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
2: 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It's a must win for them. Lazima washinde game zao zote zile zimebakia.
1: 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Kumbuka pia Gor Mahia ni must win.
2: Must win, yes.
1: Because okay, FC Leopards wako na game, I mean Gor wako na game in hand, because FC Leopards have played 32, Gor Mahia wamecheza 31. Hiyo game ya leo wakicheza ndio itakuwa 32. Na muhimu kabisa, they have a chance kurudisha ile lead yao to 7 points.
2: Yes.
1: No, is it 7 points? Yeah, to 7 no, points.
2: Wakishinda leo watarudi ni 4 points. Gor Mahia.
1: 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Mm-hmm. Alafu tuone vile kutenda vingine. Yeah. But then in the event that they will not get maximum points, then it would be very interesting to watch vile.
2: Yeah, on that on that Tony, game ya Kakamega Homeboys na AFC Leopards ilikuwa inafuatiliwa sana na mashabiki wa Gor Mahia, because ilikuwa inaangaliwa kama mechi ngumu sana, given that Kakamega Homeboys imekuwa team si rahisi pande AFC, wamekuwa kichukua ga points. 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
1: 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It's very tricky situation.
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1: 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That was
0: and what issue. Is wrong with that?
1: Hapana, tumekubaliana kuwa sisi tutakuwa tuna air
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0: 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So hizi mambo zingine side shows wachana nazo.
1: Hizo ni side shows. Side shows gani na boli yetu ili affectiwa na decision kama hizo. The broadcaster leaving. Yani you guys are taking it so lightly. A broadcaster leaving.
0: Broadcaster.
1: Tulikuwa bindu. 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
0: Yes.
1: Suddenly, our league is nowhere. You are taking
2: world.
1: It lightly.
2: All over the world.
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0: lightly. 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
0: 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It was a win-win situation for Kenyan.
2: Lakini
0: football
2: politicize kila kitu.
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0: Your budget
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3: what am I gaining from this?
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3: Then what happened to the league sponsor? No, after the broadcaster left, what happened to the league sponsor?
0: Tony Mbala, tunajua ni ignorant, lakini sio lazima uoneshe dunia mzima.
3: You
0: are ignorant.
3: What are you talking about?
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1: Yes, my manager Michael Carrick, ambayo anamconsider vile atampiga 3 years contract.
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3: Ana deserve. Amejua amerudisha life pale Manchester United team. Watu walikuwa shasahau. Angalia vile Tony Mbala ananiangalia, but mimi na believe ana deserve. Na the reason why nasema ana deserve pia kuna ile continuity. Kuna kitu ile ame create pale United.
1: Tony Mbala, what do you think?
2: I think the guy is just praising mediocrity. Unajua kuna kitu players team, the same players under different tacticians wanna perform differently. The same players. Mm-hmm. Sabotage. What else? So kuna vitu yani tunasema tu coach.
3: So utulete coach ana deserve ama coach anatupatia results ama uanze kusema tukishindwa ni coach anakuwa sabotage.
2: Anakuwa sabotage. This is the reality. The same players giving different results. On what basis?
3: Same players.
1: Haya, huyu ni Mathew Owino, Otamax na Tony Mbala. 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
3: wachana na hiyo,
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3: wewe na hizo vikombe umekuwa unashinda vikombe kwa uchi.
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1: 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Let me give it 7.
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3: Ni kwa dangalia hiyo cutback ya Amad Diallo, anticipation ya attacking players wa Manchester United kidogo imekuwa chini, otherwise according to me inakaa kama miss pass, but imekuwa very good pass. Imepiga into the space behind Nottingham Forest players.
4: Mjomina angalia, I'm very particular na historia, na nikiangalia historia Manchester United imeshinda more times than Forest. But then ukiangalia the last 5 games Forest wame pick wins na draws kutoka kwa Man U. So as much as Manchester United wako ahead in terms of statistics
3: historically, yes.
4: But then the recent performance
3: ama form,
4: form imekuwa ikibalance, so we expect a balanced match. I've seen Manchester United are employing 4-2-3-1, inamaanisha they have 5 midfielders. Then against Nottingham Forest ndio officially wameweka pale 4-4-2, lakini inaanza kwa 4-2-3-1 pia au wakitransition into 4-4-2 wakienda attacking, alafu obviously defensively watakuwa watapiga kama 4-5-1 hapo hivyo. So hiyo ndio inapatia both teams, inazipatia hizo leeway ya ku use the strength they have. Very strong, a solid defense, they have a very solid midfield as well as a very solid striking force.
3: Mimi nikiona team ina apply 4-4-2, musema hii ndio foundation ya formation ya football, na I respect it a lot because kukiharibika musema rather we go back to 4-4-2 which is basic. Na according to Nottingham City wasema
1: Nottingham Forest, Nottingham City Forest.
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3: Yeah, you dominate depending na vile opponents wako wanataka kukaa kwa hiyo match.
4: Well, basically they had a low block. Chelsea had a low block. Yeah. And so ball ndilikuwa inafanya ball inakuwa very fluid kutoka defense ya City hadi pale mbele. And the only thing they were not doing right was that they were attacking centrally. You see, the moment Haaland decided to stretch the width, alipata pass vizuri kabisa na kaileta ndo nani akapiga kisigino ndani. 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
22: 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Then you blame the set piece coach because positioning, wakati wa corner for example, how do you position your players to ensure that wana encounter, because you need to have various game situations.
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22: 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I think that's fair.
2: 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That can't be fair.
1: Away from that goal. Character wise na kuonyesha pia Manchester United wapatie credit. 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
22: 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We are seeing more attacking saizi. 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
3: 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And that is what exactly they've done.
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0: kabisa vile vile. 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Wanasema bado tupo tupo sana.
1: I like the way he's getting humbled.
2: No.
1: By every minute, unajua wametumia the same method ambao Manchester United walitumia. They're stretching the defense, creating opportunities, shooting lanes and attacking lanes pale hivyo. That is the only way, because both teams ukiona zina employ a very solid low block, inakuwa vigumu kuattack centrally and achieve your objectives.
2: And that's where my problem is coming with Ibao. Nasema niko na issue now because I don't like the way Manchester United may defend. Nimeona kidogo ni kama kumekuwa na laxity.
1: They've been straight wide.
2: No, that ball wasn't wide enough because there was a lot of space for them to attack and press the passer. Wamempatia enough room. Actually, he just whipped the ball. Nikapata someone ula ko now ndani ya box. Akaekelea mgu. Ndio nasema you're right. Yo mambo ya there's too much backpedaling. Hata tuseme ati ni low block. We backpedal a lot alafu atwendi ku press for those balls.
1: Yeah, actually they are playing what I talked about earlier pale hivyo nikisema ni dogmatic. Unaona? Passes zao mingi zinaenda sides. Zingine zinarudi. They are not very, very, very sure with their passes, but anytime they're going forward and they are to go forward, then they're bringing in good results.
2: Yeah, because okay, it's the only way utabreak team ile kona many players in the middle, ama when it's they are tight, you just have to straight the ball wide.
1: Mm. He's already.
0: Kasamiro msikilizaji anatoka, anapigiwa standing ovation ndani ya Old Trafford. 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
2: Alafu hiyo bao ya Manchester United imekuja. I think they don't just want to swallow their pride, want to change your decision ya kufanya substitution. Wako wana expect Nottingham wanaweza piga bao saizi. Juu unaona ni kama ita disrupt hata play.
1: But I again
2: expect kuona Manchester United wale watakuwa under a lot of pressure.
1: We are seeing more holes, especially with the substitution ya Casemiro. Mimi sioni kama ita make any better. Already there are many holes. Angalia, ni kama wameamka
2: because moja wako wana expect Nottingham Forest wanaweza pull a goal back. So walikuwa sha decide they are making this substitution. Haijafanywa because they've scored a goal, imefanywa because walikuwa na feel wako comfortable. Ndio maana ameleta kina Zaki, wametoa Casemiro who has been doing a wonderful job hapo katikati.
1: Actually after a very long time,
2: yes.
1: After a very long time in their own half, being pinned in their own half, no, at least saizi wana anza kumove forward. Ni kama bao limewashtua and maybe they are regrouping themselves, trying to find out where they went wrong. Ndio wasi repeat the same mistake. They really deserve this win, otherwise they'll forget the third position.
2: That position, forget about it. Tell me Manchester United.
1: We are only assured that Manchester United wametinga nne bora na wako Champions League. Lakini for third position, no. There's no guarantee, there's no assurance. Anything is bound to happen. Aston Villa is lacking right behind them.
0: Livingston Irongo, aka Karuda. 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As Manchester we only need a point. 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
1: 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People don't have time. Watu wanataka mechi ikikamilika wanaenda mali wanaenda. 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
2: 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Wanapigwa na hizo standing ovation.
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2: Watawatusi.
1: It's part of the game. There's nothing wrong with this. It's part of the game.
2: Tatu ni niti mpige bao hapa because the pressure they are
0: putting. 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
2: 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It was a wrong move.
0: Haya. 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
1: 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That's your thinking.
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1: 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I mean, e-game, tempo yake iko chini. Look at the game, look at the match. 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I'm not seeing the edge ya Manchester United ambao nimezoea kuona. 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
1: Let me be very clear kuhusu kitu unasema. 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
1: 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Watu waache ku influence matches ati mtu anatafuta pesa ana deny players home advantage.
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0: Game iko na game iko na bao tano, hii game iko sawa. 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
1: No, so in your view ball boring ni gani? Okay. Just look at the shots. They are not defending. They are not aggressive defending. They've given up, surely.
2: Who's given up?
1: Manchester United have a field day. That is what I mean. Unaona? the opposition no the opposition
0: anapata kona Manchester United kienda kumalizia msikilizaji Tony Mbala. 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
1: That's why I'm seeing what you're
0: saying. 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Manchester United na Casemiro. 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
10: Yeah.
9: Diapers? Pau
10: 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Even the diapers are there.
9: 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Bye.
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